0: single, a double, and a sac fly. Tampa Bay now has a 5-game lead over the New York Yankees, who have lost 8 of their last 10. The Rays are now 54-36. Top of the ninth inning, Guardians and Twins are tied at 5 in Minneapolis. The Red Sox knocked off the White Sox tonight 5-0. And in the bottom of the eighth, the Angels beating up on the Rangers 11-0. Joe Adell, a 2-run homer, or hit 2 home runs and drove in 5 for L.A. in that game. When we return, scores from National League cities. 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
0: Back at Great American Ballpark, you're listening to the Cincinnati Children's Post Game Show. Reds over the Phillies tonight, 11-5. Continuing with scores now from National League cities. The Blue Jays shut out the Giants today, 10-0 the final score. Dylan Cease pitched 8 no-hit innings. Heliot Ramos led off the ninth with a single. It's been 36 years since Dave Steve pitched a no-hitter for the Blue Jays, the only in their history, and they just missed it by 3 batters today in San Francisco. Kazuma Okamoto had the biggest hit of this game. He had it in the first inning.
6: Webb's 25th pitch is vaulted high and deep right field. Going back, Lee to the warning track at the wall. It's off the top of the fence. Coming in to score, Lucas. Right behind him, Springer will score as well. Stopping at third base, Varsho on a wall ball single that they're now saying got out for a grand slam.
0: And that's the call on Blue Jays radio. It was the Braves shutting out the Pirates tonight. 3-0 the final score. Joey Bart broke a scoreless tie in the eighth inning.
7: Inning his first at bat. And he sends a high one deep to left. Reynolds towards the gap. It is gone! 2-run home run, Joey Bart.
0: And that's a call on a Braves TV. In that game, Tommy and Jeff were talking about this during the broadcast. Jared Jones, 6 perfect innings with 8 strikeouts. He only had 77 pitches, and they pulled him from the ball game. That's unbelievable. The Marlins shut out the Mariners 2-0. It was the Nationals 8, the Astros 2, Mets over the Royals 6-2 tonight. The Cardinals beat the Brewers 5-1. St. Louis scored twice in the first, and Jose Fermin added a run in the fourth.
8: Swing and a drive. That's hammered toward left. That ball is gone. The Furminator makes it 3-0 Cardinals.
0: And that's a call on Cardinals TV. Top of the second, the Dodgers lead the Rockies 3-0. D-backs lead the Padres 1-0. That game in the bottom of the second. When we return, highlights from tonight's Reds victory over the Phillies. They win it 11-5, and you are listening to the Cincinnati Children's Postgame Show on the Reds Radio Network.
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0: not feel your best, that they are able to pull it out.
1: Yeah, it's huge. Those guys make plays all the time, so I mean, just very much appreciative. TJ looked like Superman, just jumping up and catching that. So, give him a big hug here later. So,
2: what do you do over the course of a start like that to figure out what you got today to get it done today with what you have?
1: Yeah, just bearing down mentally, like I said. You know, just taking it one pitch at a time. I think I can get caught up into thinking ahead or thinking about the negative sometime. But, you know, Trace does a good job of, you know, keeping me positive. You know, Trevino, they did a good job of just one pitch at a time. That's the biggest thing.
3: That is Red starter Chase Burns, who next appearance, by the way, will be in the All-Star game in Philadelphia come Tuesday night. Tomorrow is the finale of this three-game series. Brady Singer goes to the mound for the Reds. He's 3-8. With a 5.03 ERA. Lefty Jesus Luzardo will pitch for Philly. He's 7-4. His ERA, 3.75. We're on the air with the pregame show at 6:40. First pitch is scheduled for 7:10. And once again, the final score tonight, the Reds knock off the Phillies 11-5. And good night from Great American Ballpark.
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1: Fox News, I'm Ted Lindner. Graham Plattner, the embattled Democratic Senate nominee in Maine, has suspended his campaign amid mounting controversies. Pennsylvania Senator John Fetterman reacting tonight on Fox.
2: Finally, people in Maine have a chance to really vote on someone that's not a total piece of trash.
1: Plattner's exit from the race comes 5 days before a crucial deadline, which, if he had missed, would have prevented Maine Democrats from replacing him with a new nominee on the general election ballot. In the U.S. military resuming strikes on Iran, President Trump telling reporters aboard Air Force One, America still holds the cards.
3: We've already won militarily. They have very little. They have very little left, and they want to make a deal so badly. They called a little while ago. They want to make a deal so badly.
1: President Trump calling negotiations with Iran a waste of time. 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
4: Here's your forecast for Classic Hits WKYH. Going to see some scattered showers in the overnight hours, lows in the mid-60s. For your Thursday, we'll see chances of showers throughout the day. Highs will be in the mid-80s. Thursday night, we'll see chances of scattered showers overnight. Lows will be in the upper 60s. And for your Friday, showers and thunderstorms likely throughout the day. Highs will be in the low 80s. That's your forecast for Classic Hits, 99.3 WKYH.
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Pink Floyd made their first ever North American show on this day in 1968 when they played at the Kinetic Playground in Chicago. Now, that also marked the start of the David Gilmour era for the band.

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1: Fox News, I'm Sue Guzman. Facing increasing pressure from within the Democratic Party to bow out, Maine Senate candidate Graham Plattner has suspended his campaign.
2: We believe that for the movement to continue, it can't be me.
1: The announcement made on X, he denies allegations by an ex-girlfriend who said he raped her. The Maine Democratic Party must now choose a replacement. After declaring the time for talk is over, President Trump ordering a second night of strikes against Iran.
3: Every time they hit us, we're going to hit them 20. And we did it last night. They did a little something today, but it was really retribution for last night. They hit actually three boats, not two.
1: U.S. military now says it has ended the latest round of airstrikes after hitting 90 targets. 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
4: Here's your forecast for Classic Hits WKYH. Going to see some scattered showers in the overnight hours, lows in the mid-60s. For your Thursday, we'll see chances of showers throughout the day. Highs will be in the mid-80s. Thursday night, we'll see chances of scattered showers overnight. Lows will be in the upper 60s. And for your Friday, showers and thunderstorms likely throughout the day. Highs will be in the low 80s. That's your forecast for Classic Hits, 99.3 WKYH.
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Take It to the Limit One More Time, one of the songs that launched them into superstardom to stay for the Eagles. I'm Bob Worthington, taking you through the wee hours, and thanks so much for listening online, too.

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3: WKYH. Here's your forecast for Classic Hits WKYH. Going to see some scattered showers in the overnight hours, lows in the mid-60s. For your Thursday, we'll see chances of showers throughout the day. Highs will be in the mid-80s. Thursday night, we'll see chances of scattered showers overnight. Lows will be in the upper 60s. And for your Friday, showers and thunderstorms likely throughout the day. Highs will be in the low 80s. That's your forecast for Classic Hits, 99.3 WKYH.
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2: Fox News, I'm Ted Lindner. The U.S. military resuming strikes in Iran on Wednesday. President Trump telling reporters aboard Air Force One, America still holds the cards.
3: We've already won militarily. They have very little. They have very little left. And they want to make a deal so badly. They called a little while ago. They want to make a deal so badly. I just don't know if they're worthy of making a deal. I don't know that they're going to honor the deal. That's the problem.
2: President Trump calling negotiations with Iran a waste of time. Graham Plattner, the embattled Democratic Senate nominee in Maine, suspending his campaign amid mounting controversies. Pennsylvania Senator John Fetterman reacting on Fox.
4: Finally, people in Maine have a chance to really vote on someone that's not a total piece of trash.
2: Plattner's exit from the race comes 5 days before a crucial deadline, which if he had missed would have prevented Maine Democrats from replacing him with a new nominee on the general election ballot. America's listening to Fox News.
5: Here's your forecast for Classic Hits WKYH. Going to see some scattered showers in the overnight hours, lows in the mid-60s. For your Thursday, we'll see chances of showers throughout the day. Highs will be in the mid-80s. Thursday night, we'll see chances of scattered showers overnight. Lows will be in the upper 60s. And for your Friday, showers and thunderstorms likely throughout the day. Highs will be in the low 80s. That's your forecast for Classic Hits, 99.3 WKYH.
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Less than 4 months away till Halloween, don't you know? Santana, Evil Ways. A higher calling? Perhaps a higher love? Record of the year at the Grammys for 1986 from Steve Winwood.

0: Wishing Freddie, one of our favorite truckers who listens to us whenever he's passing through town, a happy birthday, Freddie. And if you're celebrating a birthday, happy birthday to you.
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0: Yeah, you're crazy, I think. Yeah, doing wheelies in the parking garage that time. It's Steppenwolf and Born to be Wild. Bob Worthington here. 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
3: Here's your forecast for Classic Hits WKYH. Going to see some scattered showers in the overnight hours, lows in the mid-60s. For your Thursday, we'll see chances of showers throughout the day. Highs will be in the mid-80s. Thursday night, we'll see chances of scattered showers overnight. Lows will be in the upper 60s. And for your Friday, showers and thunderstorms likely throughout the day. Highs will be in the low 80s. That's your forecast for Classic Hits, 99.3 WKYH.
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1: News. I'm Sue Guzman. Democrat Graham Plattner dropping out of the U.S. Senate race in Maine after a new allegation of sexual assault. He said on X Wednesday night,
2: I think as many of you know, over the past couple days, I have faced some very serious allegations, and I just want to make it clear, this is all false. The things that have been claimed did not happen. It's not real.
1: Ahead of the announcement, the Maine Democratic Party said it will hold a nominating convention to select a new nominee to face off against incumbent GOP Senator Susan Collins in November. And after declaring the truce is over, President Trump launching a second night of attacks on Iran.
3: CENTCOM then confirmed it had conducted additional strikes against Iran to, quote, further degrade their ability to threaten the freedom of navigation in the Strait of Hormuz.
1: Fox's Jessica Rosenthal reporting, and the U.S. now says those attacks are over. 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
4: Here's your forecast for Classic Hits WKYH. Going to see some scattered showers in the overnight hours, lows in the mid-60s. For your Thursday, we'll see chances of showers throughout the day. Highs will be in the mid-80s. Thursday night, we'll see chances of scattered showers overnight. Lows will be in the upper 60s. And for your Friday, showers and thunderstorms likely throughout the day. Highs will be in the low 80s. That's your forecast for Classic Hits 99.3 WKYH.
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0: The song that launched them into superstardom to stay the beginning of their career, Eagles, and Take It Easy. More from where that came from, a whole entourage of lyrical luminaries, the way you like it. Queen, also REO Speedwagon with their biggest, baddest, and best.
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1: News. I'm Ted Lindner. Graham Plattner, the embattled Democratic Senate nominee in Maine, has suspended his campaign amid mounting controversies. Pennsylvania Senator John Fetterman reacting on Fox Wednesday night.
2: Finally, people in Maine have a chance to really vote on someone that's not a total a piece of trash.
1: Plattner's exit from the race comes 5 days before a crucial deadline, which, if he had missed, would have prevented Maine Democrats from replacing him with a new nominee on the general election ballot. And after declaring the time for talk is over, President Trump ordered a second night of strikes against Iran.
3: Every time they hit us, we're going to hit them 20. And we did it last night. We did a little something today, but it was really retribution for last night. They hit actually 3 boats, not 2.
1: The U.S. military now saying it's ended its latest round of airstrikes after hitting at least 90 targets. 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
4: Here's your forecast for Classic Hits WKYH. Going to see some scattered showers in the overnight hours, lows in the mid-60s. For your Thursday, we'll see chances of showers throughout the day. Highs will be in the mid-80s. Thursday night, we'll see chances of scattered showers overnight. Lows will be in the upper 60s. And for your Friday, showers and thunderstorms likely throughout the day. Highs will be in the low 80s. That's your forecast for Classic Hits, 99.3 WKYH.
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0: We TCOB with BTO, Bachman Turner Overdrive. Saying hi to Regina, also Melissa, also Alan the Night Watchman. Good to hear from you.
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6: Here's your forecast for Classic Hits WKYH. Going to see some scattered showers in the overnight hours, lows in the mid-60s. For your Thursday, we'll see chances of showers throughout the day. Highs will be in the mid-80s. Thursday night, we'll see chances of scattered showers overnight. Lows will be in the upper 60s. And for your Friday, showers and thunderstorms likely throughout the day. Highs will be in the low 80s. That's your forecast for Classic Hits, 99.3 WKYH.
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1: News. I'm Sue Guzman. Maine Democratic Senate hopeful Graham Plattner announcing he will withdraw from the race after a former girlfriend accused him of rape.
2: I'm immensely proud of what we have built, and I have the utmost faith that we will continue to build and we will continue to move towards a better future.
1: The Maine Democratic Party says it'll hold a nominating convention to select a new nominee. U.S. launching new attacks in Iran Wednesday, hitting some 90 targets. President Trump said the strikes were in retaliation for its launching attacks on civilian ships in the Strait of Hormuz.
3: They've already won militarily. They have very little. They have very little left, and they want to make a deal so badly. They called a little while ago. They want to make a deal so badly. I just don't know if they're worthy of making a deal. I don't know that they're going to honor the deal. That's the problem.
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4: Here's your forecast for Classic Hits WKYH. Going to see some scattered showers in the overnight hours, lows in the mid-60s. For your Thursday, we'll see chances of showers throughout the day. Highs will be in the mid-80s. Thursday night, we'll see chances of scattered showers overnight. Lows will be in the upper 60s. And for your Friday, showers and thunderstorms likely throughout the day. Highs will be in the low 80s. That's your forecast for Classic Hits 99.3 WKYH.
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0: Flying Melon and No Rain. Bob Worthington here. More great music near, including a little ditty to get you giddy from John Cougar Mellencamp. Next.
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9: Here's your forecast for Classic Hits WKYH. Going to see some scattered showers in the overnight hours, lows in the mid-60s. For your Thursday, we'll see chances of showers throughout the day. Highs will be in the mid-80s. Thursday night, we'll see chances of scattered showers overnight. Lows will be in the upper 60s. And for your Friday, showers and thunderstorms likely throughout the day. Highs will be in the low 80s. That's your forecast for Classic Hits, 99.3 WKYH.
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0: Here's your forecast for Classic Hits WKYH. Going to see some scattered showers in the overnight hours, lows in the mid-60s. For your Thursday, we'll see chances of showers throughout the day. Highs will be in the mid-80s. Thursday night, we'll see chances of scattered showers overnight. Lows will be in the upper 60s. And for your Friday, showers and thunderstorms likely throughout the day. Highs will be in the low 80s. That's your forecast for Classic Hits, 99.3 WKYH.
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0: David Lee Roth has added five shows to his Don't Love Me, Rent Me world tour. Going to play a couple shows in Canada the next couple of days. Added in Salt Lake City, Utah. Going to do Louisville, Kentucky on July 28th. And doing a show in Illinois on July 31st. DavidLeeRoth.com for all the details. I want to say good morning to you. It is Jim today, Thursday, July 9th. All right. Usually it's first thing on the show, second thing today. Birthdays. If you're celebrating a birthday today, happy birthday to you from all of us. Hope things go great for you today. And you get at least a card. You get acknowledgement from the boss. I wonder what the percentage is. Bosses ever say anything? Yeah, usually after the fact. All right, if you're celebrating a birthday today, did you know that you share your special day with John Tesh, TV guy, musician, composer of that NBA theme? Yeah, he's 74 today. From Shark Tank, Kevin O'Leary, 72. Jimmy Smits, ever watch L.A. Law, NYPD Blue, The West Wing? That's Jimmy Smits. He's 71. Tom Hanks is 70. From Top Gun, Kelly McGillis, 69. Courtney Love, 62 today. From the Wonder Years, Fred Savage turns 50. Yeah, 50 for Fred Savage. And if you're celebrating an anniversary today, happy anniversary to you from all of us. All right, three in a row coming up as we get the morning started. Def Leppard next.
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3: This is Kentucky Farm Bureaus across Kentucky. Severe weather, heavy rains wreaking havoc on a number of farms across the Commonwealth. Kentucky Ag Commissioner Jonathan Schell says the damage was widespread.
4: So there's a big swath of the state that got a minimum of about 6 inches and some places up to 15 inches. You know, that kind of rain in that short period of time can be very damaging, and we saw the effects of that in many areas. Out in our more west central area of the state, there's a lot of crops that are still underwater, a lot of crops that were laid over from rushing water. We've got a lot of infrastructure damage from roads on farm and public. And then at least down in the Clinton County area, Cumberland County area, we've got several chicken barns that have been underwater.
3: Schell says officials are gathering damage estimates with intention of appealing to the USDA for disaster assistance funds or financing to help farmers recover from losses. This is Across Kentucky.
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0: Whether you're wrapping up the workday or just getting your start, I appreciate you hanging with us on this Thursday morning. It's Jim. Hey, I got today's crazy video of the day up on my page right now. If you go to Radio Guy Jim, you can check this out. It seems that pet videos, this is like some research, pet videos get the most likes and views. And I found this one. It is a bunch of dogs eating hot dogs at the ballpark. Nothing more needs to be said. All right, another hour of the greatest classic hits of all time. Going to kick off with the Doobie Brothers next.
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3: 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Here's your host, Richard Nelson.
4: The Kentucky State Supreme Court struck down several laws passed by the General Assembly that moved appointment powers from the governor to other state officials and boards. The court ruled that the measures violated Kentucky's separation of powers doctrine. Now, critics point out that appointment powers originate with lawmakers. This latest ruling reflects an increasingly activist judiciary willing to substitute its own judgment for that of the legislature. The ruling raises an important question. When does a court faithfully interpret the law, and when does it begin making policy from the bench? Reasonable people can disagree about court rulings, but it's important that we can agree that courts remain committed to interpreting the law as written, not rewriting it according to preferred policy outcomes.
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1: Fox News, I'm CJ Papa. President Trump returning from the NATO summit.
2: Every time they hit us, we're going to hit them 20.
1: The U.S. military delivers.
3: CENTCOM says it hit about 90 Iranian military targets, including air defense systems, coastal surveillance assets, and missile and drone storage sites. U.S. forces say they are trying to degrade Iran's ability to attack commercial shipping in the Strait of Hormuz after Tehran hit three ships earlier this week.
1: Fox's Madeline Rivera, Graham Plattner, out as the Democratic Senate candidate for Maine.
4: We are suspending campaign operations.
1: That from his social media page following a number of sexual assault claims he describes as false. And Bonnie Tyler, best known for that song, dies in Portugal, where she lived at the age of 75. 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
5: In local news, a Prestonsburg man has been arrested in connection with an alleged shooting that investigators say occurred in April. According to court records, 37-year-old Julian Medina is accused of firing a handgun following an argument outside of Hobart's Pizza at Lancer, allegedly placing several people in danger. Medina was arrested July 5th on an outstanding warrant and is charged with first-degree wanton endangerment, menacing, second-degree disorderly conduct, and discharging a firearm across a public roadway. An 18-year-old Wolf County man has been arrested following an undercover child exploitation investigation by Kentucky State Police. Jesse Dunn of Campton was taken into custody Tuesday after detectives allegedly discovered him uploading sexually explicit images of juveniles online. A search warrant was executed at a Campton residence where electronic devices were seized for forensic examination. Dunn is facing 20 counts of possessing child porn. A grand jury has indicted a Morgan County man on multiple felony charges involving an alleged theft of public funds. 40-year-old Michael Burling of West Liberty is accused of stealing thousands of dollars from the Elliott County Ambulance Authority between 2018 and 2024. The indictment includes charges of theft, abuse of public trust, tampering with public records, and possession of a forged instrument. And officials in Martin County gathered to break ground on the site of the new Martin County Elementary School this week. The new school will be located on

0: Holly Bush Road, next to Martin County High School in Inez. Superintendent Larry James says a third of the county students will be on that site when school opens. With this news update, I'm Jamie Johnson. In local funeral announcement, services for Freddie Maynard, 73 of Ulysses, who passed away on Sunday. Services this morning, 11 a.m. at the Crum Funeral Home. We've run the Riverview Memorial Gardens in Louisa, Crum Funeral Home in care of the arrangements. Services for Jonathan Ray Music, 43 of Nippa, who passed away July 2nd. Services are today at 1 at the Jones Preston Funeral Home. Jones Preston Funeral Home in care of the arrangements. Services for Paula Sue Randolph Smith, 87 of Salyersville, who passed away Tuesday. Services Friday at 1 at the Victorious Faith Church with Burnley Branham Family Cemetery in Martin. Visitation is after 6 p.m. tonight at Jones Preston Funeral Home. Services for Dixie Wells, 80 of East Point, who passed away Tuesday. Services Saturday, 11 a.m. at the Phelps and Son Funeral Home with Burnley Wells Cemetery at East Point. Visitation after 4 p.m. Friday at Phelps and Son Funeral Home. Services for Darlene Ward, 91 of Paysville, who passed away Sunday. Services Saturday at 1 at the Phelps and Son Funeral Home with Burnley Webb Family Cemetery at Mealy. Visitation 11 a.m. on Saturday at Phelps and Son Funeral Home. Services for Regina Castle Dawson, 59 of Paysville, who passed away Monday. Services are this coming Monday, July 13th, 2 p.m. at the Phelps and Son Funeral Home with burial in the Highland Memorial Park. 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And services for Margaret Reisner, 82 of Staffordsville, who passed away Monday. Services are Tuesday, July 14th, 3 p.m. at the Phelps and Son Funeral Home with Burnley Prater Family Cemetery at Staffordsville. 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We are under a flood watch until early Sunday morning for excessive rainfall. Cloudy skies today, a 50-50 chance of showers or thunderstorms, and then gradually we'll see some sunshine late this afternoon. High of 83. Cloudy tonight, nighttime low 67. Showers and thunderstorms likely on Friday. Daytime highs in the mid-80s, and also rain continues Friday night and Saturday.
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13: We are under a flood watch until early Sunday morning for excessive rainfall. Cloudy skies today, a 50-50 chance of showers or thunderstorms, and then gradually we'll see some sunshine late this afternoon. High of 83. Cloudy tonight, nighttime low 67. Showers and thunderstorms likely on Friday. Daytime highs in the mid-80s, and also rain continues Friday night and Saturday.
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0: Did you have Bon Jovi on your bingo card returning to the concert stage in 2026? I don't think a lot of us did. Bon Jovi back. John has got his voice back after 4 years, those vocal surgeries and all kinds of rest and practice and everything else. They did a sold-out show at Madison Square Garden. What they say, over 21 songs in like 2+ hours. Holy cow. Bon Jovi tour tour dates available on their website if you want to check it out. All right, a band that is going to be going out on tour as well in 2026 coming up. We never thought they would do this again. They have a new record coming out, a little teaser. We'll talk about that in a few. And Pat Benatar coming up, too.
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2: The NBA Summer League in Las Vegas gets underway today. The Memphis Grizzlies are set to play tomorrow in the Thomas and Mack Center as they take on the Chicago Bulls. The Cincinnati Reds were winners yesterday as the Reds beat the Philadelphia Phillies 11-5. 11 hits in the victory for the Reds, who are now 42-49. Chase Burns got the win. He's 11-1. Reds and Phillies back at Great American Ballpark tonight. Brady Singer will start for the Reds. He's 3-8. Phillies will go with Jesus Luzardo. Quarterfinals begin today in the World Cup. It is France and Morocco. Tomorrow, Spain takes on Belgium. And on Saturday, two matchups. Norway meets England. Argentina will play Switzerland.
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0: You know, we were talking a little bit ago about Bon Jovi touring in 2026. Probably didn't have that on your bingo card. Did you have the Rolling Stones putting out a new album in 2026 on your card? Nobody had that either. But Stones got a new record out. They say they will tour next year. Mick Jagger says yes to a Rolling Stones tour in 2027. They were going to do a residency. And then he's like, no. Going to go ahead and do this whole thing. Fingers crossed that that will come to fruition next year.
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5: We are under a flood watch until early Sunday morning for excessive rainfall. Cloudy skies today, a 50-50 chance of showers or thunderstorms, and then gradually we'll see some sunshine late this afternoon. High of 83. Cloudy tonight, nighttime low 67. Showers and thunderstorms likely on Friday. Daytime highs in the mid-80s, and also rain continues Friday night and Saturday.
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0: early Sunday morning for excessive rainfall. Cloudy skies today, a 50-50 chance of showers or thunderstorms, and then gradually we'll see some sunshine late this afternoon. High of 83. Cloudy tonight, nighttime low 67. Showers and thunderstorms likely on Friday. Daytime highs in the mid-80s, and also rain continues Friday night and Saturday.
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0: Classic Hits 99.3 with Three Doors Down and Kryptonite. Good morning, it's Jim. You know, you can take WKYH with you anywhere by downloading our free Fork Media app. Got it on my phone. It's on the very first screen. Lots of cool stuff that is there, and you can listen just by pushing that button. Super easy to do. All right, who knew question this morning? Who knew that the average length of one of these is 9 minutes? The average length of one of these is 9 minutes. That means some less, some more. What are we doing for 9 minutes?
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13: We are under a flood watch until early Sunday morning for excessive rainfall. Cloudy skies today, a 50-50 chance of showers or thunderstorms, and then gradually we'll see some sunshine late this afternoon. High of 83. Cloudy tonight, nighttime low 67. Showers and thunderstorms likely on Friday. Daytime highs in the mid-80s, and also rain continues Friday night and Saturday.
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0: Well, the Eagles have added a few more shows to their residency at the Sphere. All the deets on the Eagles website. You can also check out what's going on at the Sphere and get the complete schedule of everything and lots of cool stuff that's coming there. All right, who knew question today? Who knew that the average length of one of these is 9 minutes? That means some less, some more. What lasts that long? Brushing your teeth? Using the shower or anything else to the bathroom? No, not that at all. It is not how long you microwave your food. It is what? Yeah, the alarm clock snooze about 9 minutes. They say that is average. I think my iPhone, I hit it a couple times a day or swipe it. It's about eight on the iPhone.
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0: Did Paul McCartney sing one or two songs at Taylor Swift's wedding this past weekend? Right now, we know that he did I Want to Hold Your Hand, a song that no Beatle has performed since 1964. That's a pretty cool wedding gift. I guess if he just did that one, like 2.5 minutes long, good enough. All right, hang tight. Another hour of the greatest classic hits of all time coming up. And we'll kick it off with Journey next.
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5: We are under a flood watch until early Sunday morning for excessive rainfall. Cloudy skies today, a 50-50 chance of showers or thunderstorms, and then gradually we'll see some sunshine late this afternoon. High of 83. Cloudy tonight, nighttime low 67. Showers and thunderstorms likely on Friday. Daytime highs in the mid-80s, and also rain continues Friday night and Saturday.
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0: Central Command confirms a second consecutive wave of strikes targeting military infrastructure in southern Iran, also coastal Iran. These strikes have been described as more aggressive than the initial wave, marked by attacks on commercial ships in the Strait of Hormuz. Tehran has responded by targeting neighboring nations, including Kuwait, Bahrain, and Qatar.
1: Sirens have sounded in Jordan as well. A hearing resumes this morning in Utah for prosecutors to present evidence against Charlie Kirk murder suspect Tyler Robinson.
2: As prosecutors argued for complete use of recorded statements from Tyler Robinson's roommate in an interview, defense attorney Robert Novak pushed for redactions to not convict his client before trial.
3: This is another opportunity to violate Mr. Robinson's constitutional rights.
2: Redactions were opposed by a lawyer for the media and by attorney Jeffrey Nyman, who represents the Kirk family.
4: If the evidence is being admitted in this preliminary hearing, it should be made public for the world to see.
2: Prosecutors did agree to some redactions. Day four of the hearing today will reveal how extensive those edits are. Grinnell Scott, Fox News.
1: 33 people are reported injured when a public transit bus smashes into a FedEx store in Pikesville, Maryland.
5: Authorities say several civilian vehicles were also involved, including one that overturned. Rescue crews freed one person that was trapped inside the bus, another from a car, with at least one patient reported in critical condition. Officials declared a mass casualty incident as first responders rushed to the scene. The governor, Wes Moore, says the state's coordinating with local leaders as the investigation continues.
1: Fox's Ted Linder. The Maine State Democratic Party says it'll hold a convention to replace Senate candidate Graham Platner on the ballot now that he suspended his campaign after a rape accusation. 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
1: Nominations are open to replace Keir Starmer as UK Labour Party leader and Prime Minister. Andy Burnham's expected to be the only candidate. He was mayor of Greater Manchester, just re-elected to Parliament. Florida Airport is officially named for President Trump today.
18: Palm Beach International Airport is getting a new name, courtesy of a law signed by Florida's Republican Governor Ron DeSantis earlier this year. The official renaming to the President Donald J. Trump International Airport includes a new navy blue sign with white lettering proclaiming the change that was put up earlier this week. The airport's three-letter designation from PBI to DJT, which is used for navigation purposes, is expected to happen on August 18th. Not everyone is okay with the name change. Two lawsuits have been filed in an attempt to stop it. Tanya J. Powers, Fox News.
1: It's up to 36 people infected with Legionnaire's disease on the Upper East Side of Manhattan.
19: The outbreak suspected of starting in cooling towers. City Council Speaker Julie Menin sending a letter to the city's health commissioner Wednesday demanding the Mamdani administration order an emergency disinfection for cooling towers in two neighborhoods affected. An outbreak of Legionnaire's disease last year left 7 people dead.
1: Fox's Sue Guzman in New York. Legionnaires is a severe form of bacterial pneumonia. Voice chatting with ChatGPT might be easier now.
20: OpenAI is unveiling two new models of GPT Live, allowing users the ability to speak over the AI without the conversation losing anything. It might be helpful to older people.
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22: 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How about the rain?
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1: President Trump now back at the White House from the NATO summit on last night's 90 strikes against Iran, including two bridges used to transport weapons and drone and missile sites near the Strait of Hormuz, punishing Iran for hitting commercial ships. President Trump says he's ready to finish the job.

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8: Welcome, everyone. This is Kentucky Sports Radio. I'm Matt Jones. Thursday, July the 9th in Montgomery County. And you can give us a shout on the Clark's Puppet Shop phone line, 859-280-2287. A-Vision Auto Glass text machine is 772-774-5254. And this edition sponsored by the T.J. Smith Law Office. If you call T.J., he'll make them pay. We are here in a place I have to admit I never thought I'd be doing a radio show. We are at the Montgomery County Landfill, sponsored by Rumpke Waste and Recycling, in the, I would say, the country part of Montgomery County. I don't know if there's city Montgomery County, but this is the country part. It's actually technically Jeffersonville, Kentucky, which I did not know was a place. I thought the only Jeffersonville was in Indiana.
9: Me too, yeah.
8: But it is here. We are off of a road that I didn't know was a road. Old Egg Nest Road. We're off Old Egg Nest Road. If you're on the new Egg Nest Road, you would not be here.
10: They have new paving over there.
8: We are on the Old Egg Nest Road here at the Montgomery County Landfill, and we are at the top of a landfill, looking out over a landfill, and we are here to talk about, well, UK sports, but also probably top three most unique location that we've done a show before. Would you agree with that?
10: I was trying to think of anything more unique. Honestly, I might go top one. And
8: I
10: really,
8: I mean, we've done it at the White House.
10: Yeah. But, like, I could see a world where we would go do one at the White House. Rare, but we pulled it off. If you told me early in our KSR days we'd be doing it on top of a landfill, I'd wonder how we got on that path. But it's nice to be here. I've already learned a lot.
8: It's fascinating we're doing this, Shannon, because I have recently been reading a set of articles about this exact topic. What happens when you throw

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6: We are under a flood watch until early Sunday morning for excessive rainfall. Cloudy skies today, a 50-50 chance of showers or thunderstorms, and then gradually we'll see some sunshine late this afternoon. High of 83. Cloudy tonight, nighttime low 67. Showers and thunderstorms likely on Friday. Daytime highs in the mid-80s, and also rain continues Friday night and Saturday.
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It's all about biology when you eat that three-bean salad with the Rolling Stones. Makes it a gas, gas, gas with Jumpin' Jack Flash that peaked at number three. Why, it's Haynes Johns, and coming up next, it's eating and drinking at the ballpark. Pretty much a tradition, but who does each the most? Well, I'll have those answers. That includes a surprising tie at number one for both after Corey Hart.

0: say?
1: Classic, it's 99.3 WKYH. We would say hello to the Dave Matthews Band. Their first hit with their debut single peaked at number 9. Well, hi, it's Haynes Johns. Glad to be part of your Thursday. And eating and drinking at the ballpark, a tradition, but who does each the most? Surprising answers, including a surprise tie at number 1 for both of those. Survey coming from Action Network, analyzing survey responses from nearly 3,500 baseball fans across the country, found out how much they eat and drink during the games. Well, across the league, fans average about 2 games during the game and about 2 drinks per game, and then about 1.5 hot dogs throughout the game. But what's the ranking? The top 10, Miami Marlins and Houston Astros tied at number 10 at about 11%, having 5 or more beers per game. The Rockies, the Brewers, and the Cubs coming in tied at about 12% with 5 or more drinks per game. Orioles and Blue Jays tied with about 16% having 5 or more drinks per game. And then the Angels coming in at 2nd, they have about 17% per game. But wow, the Washington Nationals and Chicago White Sox fans tied at number 1, nearly 20% of their fans having 5 or more beers per game. Chug a lug. What about eating those hot dogs? Well, coming in the top 5, the Reds and the Braves and the Angels all tied at about 10%, eating 3 or more hot dogs per game. The Tampa Bay Rays, as well as the Miami Marlins, they are tied with about 14% of their fans having 3 or more hot dogs per game. The White Sox and Blue Jays and Mets tied at 15%. Having 3 or more hot dogs per game. But coming in at a strong number 1, again, the Washington Nationals fans, nearly 20% of them having 3 or more hot dogs per game. Wow, so chugging the beer and eat the hot dogs in Washington Nationals fans. Here for us, remember, we go where you go with our free mobile app. In addition to our broadcast here, we have our free mobile app, either Apple or Android. 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
0: We are under a flood watch until early Sunday morning for excessive rainfall. Cloudy skies today, a 50-50 chance of showers or thunderstorms, and then gradually we'll see some sunshine late this afternoon. High of 83. Cloudy tonight, nighttime low 67. Showers and thunderstorms likely on Friday. Daytime highs in the mid-80s, and also rain continues Friday night and Saturday.
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1: News. I'm Gianna Gelosi. Video testimony from Lance Twiggs, the former lover of

0: Classic Hits 99.3 WKYH, getting footloose with Kenny Loggins and his first number one, where it stayed for 3 weeks. Why, it changed jobs with the couple that needed a catcher's mitt for their daughter's birth because they barely made it inside the garage on their way to the hospital, and their doorbell camera captured all the action. Happened to Christina Mahone and her husband Damian. They live in Douglasville, Georgia, about 20 miles west of Atlanta. So she said, I've been having contractions for about 4 hours and then my water broke. So I thought, okay, well, I guess it's time to go to the hospital. So they started putting everything into the car, and then she said, oh my gosh, I'm not even going to make it inside the car. So she sat down and began giving birth. So between 10 minutes of when they got ready to go and from when her water broke until she gave birth to her daughter, Scotty and Mahone, boom, there was the baby. Thankfully, her husband was on the phone at 911 dispatch to walk him through all of that. But wow, she said, there we were just sitting in the garage and everything captured on our Ring doorbell camera. So she says, thankfully, my husband remained calm as she gave birth to their daughter, Scotty, weighing 9 pounds, measuring 20 inches long. After the birth, they went to the hospital and both doing well, the mom and daughter. She is happy and healthy, which she said, we're very thankful for all of that. But wow, very intense, and everything happened so fast, less than 10 minutes after my water broke. Boom! What's the hurry, Murray? Here for us coming up this Saturday, it's going to be Park Cleanup Volunteer Day at Jenny Wiley State Park. Volunteers will meet at the Terry Boat Ramp about 1 on Saturday afternoon to pick up trash along the lakeshore. Now, the park will provide gloves, trash grabbers, and trash bags. You're encouraged to wear weather-appropriate clothing plus closed toe shoes, and please bring water so you don't dehydrate. Again, this Saturday afternoon at 1 for Jenny Wiley State Park. And thank you for helping to make a positive difference here in our community. Coming up, Tom Cochran with his highest chart success and great life advice after Huey Lewis in the news. All in with love. 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
8: are under a flood watch until early Sunday morning for excessive rainfall. Cloudy skies today, a 50-50 chance of showers or thunderstorms, and then gradually we'll see some sunshine late this afternoon. High of 83. Cloudy tonight, nighttime low 67. Showers and thunderstorms likely on Friday. Daytime highs in the mid-80s, and also rain continues Friday night and Saturday.
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0: Some great life advice from Tom Cochran with his highest chart success, When Life is a Highway, peaked at number 6. Tom says, yep, life is a journey, not a destination, so enjoy that journey down that highway of life. I totally agree. My name is Haynes Johns, and thankfully we have the soundtrack for that fun trip. We thank you for including us. On the way, it's Tom Petty and the Heartbreakers after Hall & Oates get their second number 1.
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0: Tom Petty vocalizing his frustration with his record company, and he said, "Sometimes I felt like a refugee." The song peaked at number 15, their second consecutive top 15 hit with Tom Petty of the Heartbreakers. My name is Haynes Johns. Coming up next, it's Heart getting their first number one. Then feeling a part of the scenery. You know, the greenery? Supertramp explains more. And on the way next hour, well, look who's back after 4 long years and a dicey surgery. Yeesh. I'll have who, when, and where coming up.
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5: We are under a flood watch until early Sunday morning for excessive rainfall. Cloudy skies today, a 50-50 chance of showers or thunderstorms, and then gradually we'll see some sunshine late this afternoon. High of 83. Cloudy tonight, nighttime low 67. Showers and thunderstorms likely on Friday. Daytime highs in the mid-80s, and also rain continues Friday night and Saturday.
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Sometimes it helps you think things over as you take the long way home with Supertramp and a song that peaked at number 10. My name is Haynes Giles, and up next, well, look who's back after 4 long years and a dicey surgery. I'll have who, when, and where after Naked Eyes

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1: News, I'm John Saucier. The United States launching another series of strikes against Iran last night after Iranian forces attacked commercial shipping in the Strait of Hormuz. Republican New York Congressman Mike Lawler on Fox Business says he wouldn't be opposed to taking further action against Iran. Right.
2: Fundamentally, from my vantage point, keeping the pressure on them both militarily and economically is what is going to ultimately force resolution here. And ensure that they are no longer a threat.
1: Former Olympic canoeist David Hearn pleading not guilty to charges that he vandalized the Lincoln Memorial Reflecting Pool. Executive chair of the Democracy Defenders Fund, Norman Eisen, serving as Hearn's co-counsel.
3: If Mr. Hearn can be charged with a felony for touching the reflecting pool, every American is at risk.
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4: Here's your forecast for Classic Hits WKYH. We are under a flood watch from now until Sunday. As for much of the weekend, we'll see chances of showers and thunderstorms. Chance of rain for the weekend is around 90%. As for today, we'll see some scattered showers move through the area. Otherwise, partly sunny skies, highs in the low 80s. And for tonight, we'll see chances of showers overnight. Lows will be in the upper 60s. That's your forecast for Classic Hits 99.3 WKYH.
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0: Draw Blood. I love that song. Rock and Roll Hall of Famer, Warren Zevon on the Thursday Cruise. Welcome aboard. I'm Ken Cocker. We are certainly thankful for you being on here. We're going to hear from ZZ Top in a bit. And by the way, Billy Gibbons from ZZ Top is going to be part of the Crossroads Guitar Festival coming up in Austin, Texas in September, featuring the great Eric Clapton. ZZ Top's around the corner, and The Cure as well.
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5: Here's your forecast for Classic Hits WKYH. We are under a flood watch from now until Sunday. As for much of the weekend, we'll see chances of showers and thunderstorms. Chance of rain for the weekend is around 90%. As for today, we'll see some scattered showers move through the area. Otherwise, partly sunny skies, highs in the low 80s. And for tonight, we'll see chances of showers overnight. Lows will be in the upper 60s. That's your forecast for Classic Hits, 99.3 WKYH.
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0: Only the good die young. Billy Joel, of course, 1978 is when that was popular. He is still dealing with that water on the brain syndrome. He's had some issues with that over a year now, but getting better and hopes to be back on tour sometime very, very soon. Brian Adams is going to be here in a bit, and we're also going to play a great song by Evanescence and going to take a look at music headlines. Stay with us.
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0: And that is Evanescence. We got a great song coming your way from the Cars here in just a bit. I'm Ken Cocker. Let's take a look at music headlines. It's kind of interesting. Get this. Elton John is planning a hologram concert residency at the new Hard Rock Hotel in Las Vegas, which is scheduled to open late next year. I'm not exactly sure what a hologram concert residency is, but I think that means he's home in England and a hologram is doing the show. Will it cost less? I don't know. Whitesnake is going to reissue their classic albums on vinyl, including Slide It In, Whitesnake, and Slip of the Tongue. As you know, Stevie Nicks performed at the wedding of Travis Kelce and Taylor Swift at Madison Square Garden last week, and there's still rumors going around, since she is talking to Lindsey Buckingham these days, that Fleetwood Mac may be putting something together to celebrate the 50th anniversary of Rumors, which comes up next year. And there's a look at the music headlines today.
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6: Here's your forecast for Classic Hits WKYH. We are under a flood watch from now until Sunday. As for much of the weekend, we'll see chances of showers and thunderstorms. Chance of rain for the weekend is around 90%. As for today, we'll see some scattered showers move through the area. Otherwise, partly sunny skies, highs in the low 80s. And for tonight, we'll see chances of showers overnight. Lows will be in the upper 60s. That's your forecast for Classic Hits, 99.3 WKYH.
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0: 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Please.

0: back on tour this summer. I want a band to see in concert, no doubt about it. Guns and Roses. And I'm Ken Cocker. Well, Don Henley has made the announcement that the Eagles will not be touring after this year, but he did not preclude them making more music. That's a possibility, and we'll have to hope that that happens. And by the way, they've still got dates lined up in September and November at the Sphere in Las Vegas, including the four November dates, two of them right around Thanksgiving. So if you're headed that way, may want to check it out. Don Henley coming up in just a bit.
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2: The NBA Summer League in Las Vegas gets underway today. The Memphis Grizzlies are set to play tomorrow in the Thomas and Mack Center as they take on the Chicago Bulls. The Cincinnati Reds were winners yesterday as the Reds beat the Philadelphia Phillies 11-5. 11 hits in the victory for the Reds, who are now 42-49. Chase Burns got the win. He's 11-1. Reds and Phillies back at Great American Ballpark tonight. Brady Singer will start for the Reds. He's 3-8. Phillies will go with Jesus Luzardo. Quarterfinals begin today in the World Cup. It is France and Morocco. Tomorrow, Spain takes on Belgium. And on Saturday, two matchups. Norway meets England. Argentina will play Switzerland.
1: 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I'm Chuck Sanders, WKYH.
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1: Here's your forecast for Classic Hits WKYH. A flood watch is in effect from now until Sunday at 8 a.m. as scattered showers and thunderstorms move through the area this weekend. For the overnight hours, we'll see mostly cloudy skies, slight chance of some showers. Lows will be in the upper 60s. And for your Friday, we'll see chances of showers and thunderstorms throughout the day. Highs will be in the lower 80s. That's your forecast for Classic Hits, 99.3 WKYH.
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0: Stand back. It's Stevie Nicks. She performed, of course, at the wedding of Travis Kelce and Taylor Swift the other day, as did Paul McCartney, who sang I Want to Hold Your Hand, and Tim McGraw, as well as others. A good time was had by everybody. They didn't stop till about 3 in the morning, I understand. That was quite a wedding. Peter Gabriel is going to come your way in just a little bit. Got some Rick Astley coming up as well.
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2: Here's your forecast for Classic Hits WKYH. A flood watch is in effect from now until Sunday at 8 a.m. as scattered showers and thunderstorms move through the area this weekend. For the overnight hours, we'll see mostly cloudy skies, slight chance of some showers. Lows will be in the upper 60s. And for your Friday, we'll see chances of showers and thunderstorms throughout the day. Highs will be in the lower 80s. That's your forecast for Classic Hits, 99.3 WKYH.
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0: Gotta get down to Swingtown. 1970s music, and from Milwaukee, Steve Miller and the band. I'm Ken Cocker. I'm a big fan of Reacher. Are you too? I love that show. And season 4 is set to begin. The date has been announced as August 12th, with 3 episodes dropping that day, and then 1 episode every Wednesday thereafter, until September 16th, the last episode airs. And on that day, the sequel will kick off. That's Neely. That's his partner, of course, in the show. You may know her. And Neely is going to drop all of its 8 episodes on that day, September 16th. So you can first watch Reacher on the August 12th. It ends on September the 16th. And then all 8 episodes of Neely available in mid-September. And there you have it. If you're excited about that, I know you're a Reacher fan like I am. It's going to be a busy August and September.
1: Cruz is on his horse, and they're waving him to the house.
2: 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He drives this.
3: 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Eugenio Suarez puts the Reds on top.
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0: Here's your forecast for Classic Hits WKYH. A flood watch is in effect from now until Sunday at 8 a.m. as scattered showers and thunderstorms move through the area this weekend. For the overnight hours, we'll see mostly cloudy skies, slight chance of some showers. Lows will be in the upper 60s. And for your Friday, we'll see chances of showers and thunderstorms throughout the day. Highs will be in the lower 80s. That's your forecast for Classic Hits, 99.3 WKYH.
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0: Nice day for a white wedding there. That's old Billy Idol. He's going to the Rock and Roll Hall of Fame in November along with Oasis and Phil Collins and others. And this is Ken Cocker. A lot of great music still to come. Blue Oyster Cult's around the corner. And what else we got lined up? How about some Doobie Brothers here in the next little while as we do the Thursday Cruise?
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5: WKYH. Here's your forecast for classic hits WKYH. A flood watch is in effect from now until Sunday at 8 a.m. as scattered showers and thunderstorms move through the area this weekend. For the overnight hours, we'll see mostly cloudy skies, slight chance of some showers. Lows will be in the upper 60s. And for your Friday, we'll see chances of showers and thunderstorms throughout the day. Highs will be in the lower 80s. That's your forecast for Classic Hits, 99.3 WKYH.
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